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Shorty, what's up, shebang? 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Yeah.

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2: Thank ya.
1: DJ Missy, you was in the studio the other day talking about movies that Beyonce were in.
2: Mm-hmm.
1: And you brought one up that I totally got to go rewatch.
2: My favorite, Carmen, a hip hopera.
1: You know it's Beyonce birthday season, birthday time.
2: Birthday time. And yes, I'm one of them people that post Beyonce on my story and say happy birthday. I don't care if she don't say thank you.
1: She saw it though.
2: Yeah, and I don't care if she don't say happy birthday to me. I don't care.
1: You found her Snapchat yet?
2: No.
1: You found Beyonce Snapchat?
2: No, she has done a great job hiding it. I know she got a TikTok too.
1: For real? I think she on every app.
2: I think she on every app. She got a burner account for everything.
1: Christian Mingle?
2: Mm-hmm. I hope not. That man gonna get her.
1: For real?
2: Y'all know how her husband get down.
1: She can't. Yeah, he take over songs and everything.
2: Get on my nerves.
1: More coming up in minutes.
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1: 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Ooh.
0: What about the G-Unit shoes?
2: 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Them and the Sean Carters from Reeboks.
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5: 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Like, ain't even like that. Ain't her mama white.

Live in the mix, live in the mix, live in the mix with DJ Papa Ron, man. We get ready to kick off this weekend, man. Brand new one from Ye is called Can't Wait featuring Lauryn Hill. And I got tickets to Cash Money, No Limit Tour, too. I'm going to tell you more about that coming up. Just ride with us, man. Chris Brown going out by request right here on 97.9 The Beat.

J. Cole Legacy right here on Yo 97.9 B. DJ Papa Ron live in the mix. Hey, and keep it with me about 5 more minutes. I'm going to tell you how to get these free tickets to go see Cash Money No Limit inside the AAC. 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

Man, shout out to Ray out in the Grove Side, man. He can't wait to see T.I. Above That One Voyage. Tickets still available right now. And keep it with me. Two more minutes, man. I'm going to tell you how to get these Cash Money tickets in minutes. Brand new one from Tyler. It's called Is It Love? Right here on your 97.9 The Beat.

0: 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What's up with it?
1: What's up? Trying to win them cash money tickets.
0: Cash money, no limit.
1: Yes, sir.
0: All right, check it out. It's simple and easy. All you got to do is be caller number 9 after 8:30 when I ask for caller number 9 at 844-787-1979. And you're going to be in that thing, backing that thing up at the AAC. How about that?
1: Hey, after 8:30, I'm on it.
0: Lock in.
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16: Big Wheel Records is here, ladies and gentlemen! Yeah. Matter of fact, can I say maybe they set the precedent for the feature.
17: Back then, like, we had a nice studio. Everybody used to come through and mess with us, though.
16: Absolutely.
17: We had Big Wheel Records. Grifter. World fame.
16: Yeah. Rally Boys.
18: We had Powerhouse.
16: Oh, yeah. Shout out Corey and them.
18: Yeah, we had Powerhouse, Corey Styles,
17: rest
18: and all
17: peace,
18: them.
17: Little beat. Rest in peace, Byron Hendry.
18: Bowleg.
16: Oh, Stampede.
18: Yeah, Stampede
16: Records. 24 them.
18: We had Big Dang, Highland Hills Records.
16: Oh, Big Dang. Yeah, I forgot about Dang.
18: So we Rally Boys. So the city was real, but let's go over our bio, though. We started with Kiki. If you go back and look at our street fame, we did songs with ESG, Juvenile.
17: I love you, Juvie, but yeah, we had words. Like, I was young, man, having a little money, man. I didn't like it.
16: Yeah.
17: And I asked him, is this the best you could do?
16: Yeah.
17: And he got offended,
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22: 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I can't stand Top Dog. 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I turned on the TV. I seen a commercial on my TV. He got billboards up everywhere. You can't get away from him. He on the sides of buses. He's everywhere. Now he's sponsoring stuff. You seen it coming down the timeline. Can't get away from him. We get it. Then the guy on the radio, I really hate him. His voice is irritating. It drives me crazy. I be driving. I be trying to snatch the radio out the car when he come on. He irritates me. Then my kids. He got my kids in it. My kids walking around talking about they gonna bite me. Then my dog. Looking at him funny like, I'm ready to get rid of you too. Get away from me. Please deliver this message to Top Dog. Tell him whatever point you was trying to prove, you proved it. If you get into an accident, that's who you call. Top Dog Law.
23: 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And on a brand new ship. One Voyage 2026 is here.
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Chris Brown, it depends on your 97.9 beat. Hey, I gotta send a big shout out to Kashana Watson too. She got that VIP experience at the Chris Brown and Usher show. Hey, and I got tickets coming up for you to see Cash Money No Limit, literally minutes away. All you gotta do is be calling number 9. That's happening after this.

What's happening? Kalani folded on Yo 97.9 to be you battle with the playmaker Hollywood Zay. Brand new one from Kanye West featuring Lauryn Hill is called I Can't Wait. And I can't wait to give away these tickets to Cash Money. It's going to happen any minute right here on 97.9 to be.

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Well, look out. I'm looking for caller number 9 right now. 844-787-1979. You trying to get inside that Cash Money and No Limit Tour October 4th. I got your way in right now.

0: 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And I help with the lease.
1: Oh God.
0: You know I ain't never been cheap.
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0: Relationships don't always last, but let's not turn it to beef.
1: 21.
0: I come through from time to time and have you grabbing them sheets.
1: Hi.
0: That's if you want to. 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
1: Back that thing up.
0: No, that's right. You call number seven. Call me back. I know that's right.
1: All right, I got it.
0: All righty.

Man, I ain't even going to lie to you. Next one ain't going to win. I just had to turn away caller number 8. But caller number 9 is still up for grabs at 844-787-1979. Cash Money and No Limit Tour coming to Dallas, Texas, October 4th. 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But you got to call me, like, right now at 844-787-1979. Tickets to Cash Money and No Limit. Man, this is going to be something else, man. As we continue on, Mariah the Scientist, Is It a Crime? Going out by request. Get yours right now at 844-787-1979. Call me. Get these tickets, man.

0: 979 The Beat, what's up with it?
1: I was trying to win the tickets to the No Limit.
0: Was you trying hard though?
1: I ain't gonna even lie. I was trying really, really hard.
0: How long you been trying to win?
1: Ever since you said call.
0: Well, congratulations. You called number 9. You on your way to the AAC, man.
1: Thank you.
0: Yes, going down Cash Money and No Limit Tour right here in Dallas, Texas, inside the American Airlines Center on Sunday, October 4th at 7 p.m. Who you taking with you? You got a date already? You going with your homegirls? What you doing?
1: Hey, I gotta see if I'm gonna take my boo, if I'm gonna take my sister. I don't know.
0: Okay, we're gonna have to figure that out. But check this out. Coming up after 9 o'clock, I'm gonna tell you how you can get $500 this weekend every hour on the hour.
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13: I used to think about immature things. 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Is this really your real phone number?

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rolling, but I'm trying to rock. Pipes on swole, bro. 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I'm fresh like a new pair of socks. 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

What's happening, home team? Ty J featuring Johnny Dan D. It's called What You Mean? I Ain't Fresh. And check this out, man. Big shouts out going out to Cassandra Watson. She got that grand prize to that Chris Brown and Usher show, man. She gonna be bobbing to this song right here.

What type of that boy Breezy? It depends right here on your 97.9 to B. Hey, well, check this out, man. Coming up in about 3 minutes, I'm going to tell you about all the things going down for Labor Day. I'm talking about the parties. I'm talking about the money. Yeah, there's money. I'm going to talk about that and more coming your way right after this Belly Gang Kush. YK Knees, Friend Do, going out by request on your 97.9 to B. And you can get yours too. 844-787-1979. Call me right now.

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1: Yes, sir. You're going to bounce that thing this weekend, just like your friend do, man. All weekend long. We mixing all weekend long right here on 97.9 The Beat. The all-new home for the Ricky Smiley Morning Show, man. You're riding with the playmaker, Hollywood Zay. And look out, whether you're looking for a night out with friends, a family-friendly activity, or one last big weekend before the summer comes to an end, you got to go to thebeatdfw.com right now. 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And the biggest thing on my mind, you know what I'm saying? The biggest thing's got to be $500 every hour on the hour right here on 97.9 B. Now, for real, listen, Amy Witherite and 1-800-TRUCK-WRECK trying to get you $500, and it's happening all weekend long. And the biggest thing about it is this: if you win $500, you qualify for $5,000. I'm going to tell you more about that coming up in about 5 minutes. I got Young Miami, Dave and Thames, Drake, and a brand new from Lil Uzi Vert on the way right here on 97.9 B. Oh, and don't forget DJ Papa Ron going live in the mix after 10. I'm telling you, it's a lot going on.
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0: Live in the mix, live in the mix, live in the mix with DJ Papa Ron. Brand new one from new to 05. It's called Round Me right here on Yo 97.9 The Beat. As we continue on, got that Drake on Jack, Drake on deck.
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That's just how I do the sauce and the spill. 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These

Brand new one. It's called Cannonball Light featuring Don Toliver right here on Yo 97.9 The Beat. As we continue on, Usher, Kalani, Shitaleva right here, live in the mix with DJ Papa Ron.

0: Live in the mix, live in the mix, live in the mix with DJ Papa Ron right here on 97.9 The Beat, the all-new home for Ricky Smiley, man. Hey, and check this out, man. All weekend long, you can get some money on right here on 97.9 The Beat. Not just that, but, man, we're going to let you know where the party at, all of that. 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And we're going live in the mix tonight all the way till 2 a.m. Hell, we ain't stopping till Monday at 11 o'clock at night, man. 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

Live in the mix, live in the mix, live in the mix with DJ Papa Ron for that Labor Day Mix Master Weekend. Brand new one from Rick Ross featuring Big X the Plug. It's called Living Large. And you should head on over to thebeatdfw.com right now to find out how you could be living large. It's a lot of money up there.

0: A Jig Session by Pressure Baby right here on 97.9 The Beat. And, bro, you got a crazy story of where music has taken you.
1: Yeah, man. It took me from being homeless to being probably one of the number one biggest names in the world right now.

0: Remix Patron with the OJ. She mix some here with the Doge. If he can't buy you PR, then he PR. Or maybe you just a basic. Keep it. Play spray them. I'm so clean. Look at me. Take a peek.
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0: Brand new one from J. Cole is called Legacy. You got to hear first right here on 97.9 The Beat, the all-new home for the Ricky Smiley Morning Show. And when, check this out, gang. All weekend long, you could win $500 every hour on the hour. Courtesy of 1-800-TRUCK-RACK and Amy Witherite. Yeah, it's going down. $500 every hour on the hour. And one special winner that wins them $500 over the weekend qualifies to win $5,000. The winning starts at 9 a.m. tomorrow, Saturday. And we'll be live in the mix all Labor Day mix weekend. Man, I'm talking about all the way till Monday, late at night. Keep it with us because DJ Scrappy is coming up next. We got more vibes on the way, man. More ways for you to win and more of them W's, man, right here on 97.9 The Beat.
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0: 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I am the Playmaker Hollywood Zay right here on 97.9 The Beat, the all-new home for the Ricky Smiley Morning Show. Hey, and check this out. Did you know that we mixing live all the way till Monday night? Yeah, bro, we not going to stop at all. 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
11: Hey, the confession booth is officially open, man. What is the wildest cheating story you got?
12: So I was talking to my baby daddy. His other baby mama dropped the kid off at the fire station. I had to go to his house with my jack girl. I was about to beat him down. She said, "F*** them kids," and she dropped the baby off at the fire station.
13: So back in the day when I was in the military, I was stationed in Germany. I was seeing this one female, then met another one. It ended up being that they were sisters. I stepped It was kind of ugly in that moment, but long story short, I still saw both for almost another year.
12: When I was messing with this YN, I seen this girl at the store. A little bit later, he wasn't answering the phone. I walked around looking for him in the next apartment complex, and they posted it up, sitting in my car. But see, just go to my trunk, get the hammer out. I start hitting her with the hammer. I'm pregnant. He pushed me down and kicked me in my stomach, and I hit him with my car. I popped him so hard, I ran over a tree stump, stopped me from killing him.
11: Ooh, baby, that was enough for the confession booth today. 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

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We're going live all the way till Monday, man. 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Pooh Shiesty on Yo 97.9.

Live in the mix, live in the mix, live in the mix with DJ Scrappy. You riding with the Playmaker Hollywood Zay. And look, I gotta tell you about this money. $500 is up for grabs, and I'm gonna tell you exactly how to get it. Coming up right after this. Key Glock face down.

0: Man, say you're going to live a good life too, man. This weekend, all weekend long, you could win courtesy of Amy Witherite and 1-800-TRUCK-WRECK. We live in the mix all the way till 2 a.m. Hey, so don't go nowhere. We vibing, man, all weekend long with your chance to win this money. Check this out. Jazzy Black, talk to him.
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1: We still in the mix, lighting up the city after dark. You see what I did there? 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

Yeah. Drake elimination, fake intimidation. Take a minute, take a deep breath, have a little bit of patience. Drizzy, you amazing, you the inspiration. You set the bar for the next generation. You Neo in the Matrix, these just Nemo in the ocean. Smart fish making kids feel emotion. Using you for promotion, true words have never been spoken. Wanna see Rick me on a t-shirt like I'm Hulk Hogan. I appreciate the fans rocking with me, this is really just a small token. Really with a visionary, only reason I ain't got a girl and I ain't getting married, cause I'm really out here filling up the itinerary till I'm

judiciary. And what the f*** are they gonna do with it? 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

0: Jazzy Black with Amy Witherite at 1-800-TRUCK-WRECK. Amy, you are always going big for Dallas. And this Labor Day weekend, I hear you're handing out a bag every hour.
1: Yes, 30 people are going to win $500. So every time they hear my voice saying call in,
0: yeah,
1: win $500. And then you qualify. Guess what you qualify for, Jazzy?
0: What?
1: $5,000. Yes, one person is going to win $5,000 right after Labor Day weekend. You got to listen to the beat. Enter to win the $500, then you qualify for the $5,000. How about that?
0: That's crazy. This Labor Day weekend is going to be crazy. It is all brought to you by my girl, Amy Witherite, and 1-800-TRUCK-WRECK.
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11: Records that when you hear them, you know it's Dallas. 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DeVille. Cream used to do parties.
12: Yeah, Party Chaser.
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8: 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Now he's on TV. I turned on the TV. I seen a commercial on my TV. He got billboards up everywhere. You can't get away from him. He on the sides of buses. He's everywhere. Now he's sponsoring stuff. You seen it coming down the timeline. Can't get away from him. We get it. Then the guy on the radio, I really hate him. His voice is irritating. It drives me crazy. I be driving, I be trying to snatch the radio out the car when he come on. He irritates me. Then my kids, he got my kids in it. My kids walking around talking about they gonna bite me. Then my dog, looking at him funny like, I'm ready to get rid of you too. Get away from me. Please deliver this message to Top Dog. Tell him whatever point you was trying to prove, you proved it. If you get into an accident, that's who you call. Top Dog Law.
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0: Jazzy Black with Amy Witherite at 1-800-TRUCK-WRECK. Amy, you are always going big for Dallas. And this Labor Day weekend, I hear you're handing out a bag every hour.
1: 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So every time they hear my voice saying call in,
0: yeah,
1: 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And then you qualify. Guess what you qualify for, Jazzy?
0: What?
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0: Dang, Amy, that's crazy. Oh, my gosh.
1: Yes, one person is going to win $5,000 right after Labor Day weekend. You got to listen to the beat. 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How about that?
0: That's crazy. 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It is all brought to you by my girl, Amy Witherite, and 1-800-TRUCK-WRECK.
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15: 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I seen a commercial on my TV. 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You can't get away from him. 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He's everywhere. Now he's sponsoring stuff. You seen it coming down the timeline. Can't get away from him. We get it. Then the guy on the radio, I really hate him. His voice is irritating. It drives me crazy. I be driving, I be trying to snatch the radio out the car when he come on. He irritates me. Then my kids, he got my kids in it. My kids walking around talking about they gonna bite me. Then my dog, looking at him funny like, I'm ready to get rid of you too. Get away from me. Please deliver this message to Top Dog. 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Top Dog Law.
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8: 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Like B2K. These groups got classic. They got iconic catalog. But should they remain classic or should they get back together? 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
9: 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Mo3 is on his 6th album since he passed away.
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9: Man, I mean, Tupac has Machiavelli 33.
8: You better say that.
9: You know what I mean? And how they go about it is they just go grab. Just think about all the features Pimp C had that we didn't hear. Diamond D got 2 or 3 verses that never released from Pimp C that he's got right now in his computer. I was there when Pimp C recorded them.
8: Jack Frost, what you got, man?
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8: No Limit, Cash Money. 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
8: Frost, who you got? No Limit or Cash Money?
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12: I'm with Jack Frost. 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
14: That's why I picked.
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8: 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Setting the blueprint. I got to get that to P.
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0: girl, you a 10. 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
0: 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And coming up, he's paved the way for independent music, and he's going on a legendary tour. Master P is stopping by. Plus, Gary

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13: Mr. No Limit himself, Master P, is in the building talking about new tour with Baby and how C-Murder is doing. 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
13: Yesterday, I watched New Jack City. 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
14: 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Real?
13: I've never seen it all the way through. Yesterday, I got a chance to do that. So it got me to thinking, like, some movies, when I see them, I have to sit down, whatever I'm doing. When Juice come on, I'm sitting down. I don't care what I'm doing.
15: Classic.
13: What about you, Shani?
14: See, that's one. Juice, Waiting to Excel.
13: Ooh. Ugh.
14: Yeah.
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14: 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Yeah. Whitney Houston is in that.
13: That's true.
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13: that's true.
14: 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Her do her thing again. But then one of my other favorites is Love Jones. 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
13: Oh, that's Bill Cosby.
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13: Yeah, let's do it again. And JJ again. From Good Times in that, too.
15: Yeah. That's a good one.
13: The trendsetter, OG Ron C.
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5: All right, Rick Carter Morning Show. It is time to expand your vocabulary with the Word of the Week. And Gary, do not embarrass us. Please don't do it. And we just want to know, what word will you be expanding our vocabulary with this week?
6: Well, Ricky, this week's word, oh, my God. Y'all going to be expanding. I'm going to be expanding too, child. But it's a fabulous word. And this week's word is nihilistic.
7: You was close.
5: That's good, though. You're getting better and better as the weeks go by.
6: They don't have no A's, no E's, no nothing in this word.
5: Nia? You got some I's of vowel.
6: Yeah,
5: I's of vowel.
8: Yeah, try a different pronunciation of the vowel sound.
6: Nihilistic.
8: You getting close?
5: Ain't no ooh.
8: Ain't no O's.
6: It's U-H's ooh, huh? Nihilistic.
5: Hey. All the only vowels you have in that word is N-I-H-I-L-I-S-T-I-C. You only have, the only vowel is I.
8: Yeah.
6: Yeah.
5: So yeah, the vowels not the same.
6: Well, ain't got no vowels, no number one.
8: But you actually pronounced it correctly the last time you said
6: really?
8: It.
6: Really? Nihilistic?
9: Wow.
8: Stop putting the ooh in there.
6: Nihilistic?
9: There you go.
5: There you go.
6: Nihilistic.
9: Yeah.
5: There you go.
8: That's the word.
5: There you go. And it's a noun.
6: Oh, sure. It's a person, place, or a thing.
5: Yep.
9: Okay.
5: Hit it, Alfred. Oh, I took a train,
9: Can't do another train. Fire in the floor, that's all really great.
8: Yeah, what's the definition?
5: Saw some man that took a train. I wish now I was back
9: home again. I took a train to another state. Do not get us started.
10: Oh, God.
6: The definition is rejecting all moral religious principles in the belief that life is essentially meaningless.
5: What? Say that again?
6: Yeah. Rejecting all moral religious principles in the belief that life is essentially meaningless. What that
5: okay.
6: means?
5: Okay.
9: You just said what
8: read it. Read it.
6: Mental health professionals have concluded that my perpetual state of singleness may reflect a possible nihilistic belief that no man, woman, space, alien, animal, or insect could ever want me enough to deal with my documented insanity.
9: Wow.
10: No man, woman, or space alien.
5: Not a bug.
8: Where did that come from? That was me.
5: That's a bug. A bug. No man, woman, or space alien.
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19: 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Mm. You voted. What I'm saying is Beltline.
20: It's got to be Beltline. Because we all know Beltline goes street. Around the whole city.
19: That's what it's the most famous street in Dallas. It is. Absolutely. I used to take Dallas. But, I used to take Beltline from Denton all the way to Grand Prairie.
20: Okay, how about this, Tease? Northwest Highway.
9: That's what I was going to say. Northwest Highway is Loop 12.
20: Loop too. 12.
19: You talking about over there by the Waffle House, over there by Popsitos and all that old stuff. And then
20: no, that's Loop 12 that's right Loop there, 12. But it's also it's the Northwest same Loop Highway. 12 that is all the way over there at Highway. No, Pleasant Grove. It would take Loop 12 to Joplin, Texas.
19: Tease, most famous street in Dallas.
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0: Jazzy Black with Amy Witherite at 1-800-TRUCK-WRECK. Amy, you are always going big for Dallas. And this Labor Day weekend, I hear you're handing out a bag every hour.
1: Yes. 30 people are going to win $500. So every time they hear my voice saying call in,
0: yeah,
1: 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And then you qualify. Guess what you qualify for, Jazzy?
0: What?
1: $5,000. Yes, one person is going to win $5,000 right after Labor Day weekend. You got to listen to the beat. Enter to win the $500, then you qualify for the $5,000. How about that?
0: That's crazy. This Labor Day weekend is going to be crazy. It is all brought to you by my girl, Amy Witherite, and 1-800-TRUCK-WRECK.
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Ain't this what they've been waiting for? You ready? I used to pray for times like this, to rhyme like this, so I had to grind like that, to shine like this. In a matter of time I spent on some locked up in the back of the paddy wagon, cuffs locked on wrist. See my dreams unfold, nightmares come true. It was time to marry the game, and I said, yeah, I do. If you want it, you gotta see it with a clear eye view.

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I did it with Mariah. 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Icy as a hockey ring, Philly flyer. When I bought the Rolls Royce, they thought it was lease. Then I bought that new Ferrari, hey, the rest in

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Y'all thought I was finished. When I bought the Aston Martin, y'all thought it was rented. Flexing on the

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5: 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Y'all just linger. 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
2: Good morning. Welcome to She Is. I'm Jazzy. And today my guest is Shalonda Barnett. She is a menopause wellness specialist and she has an event coming up. It is the Hot Flash 5K Walk Run on October 10th. Thank you so much for joining me.
3: Thank you so much for having me, Jazzy.
2: Yeah. So you're a menopause wellness specialist. What exactly does that entail?
3: Well, a menopause wellness specialist helps in all aspects of a woman who is going through perimenopause, menopause. She helps guide her through her season, meaning if that means your nutrition, movement, your mindset, because you know, of course, when it comes to menopause, every woman's body is different. And so it's a shocker for most women. It's the newness of something new for their body. So they have to have a different set of mindset when it comes to menopause.
2: Well, let's talk a little bit about this walk that you got coming up. It's the 5K Hot Flash 5K Walk Run, and it's October 10th. It's going to be at the Midlothian Community Park in Midlothian. Tell us about this walk and why you started it.
3: First of all, I'm so excited. I'm all about community. I'm all about bringing women together. I have been in the health and fitness industry for almost 20 years. And when I started going through menopause, it's funny because God is so funny when it comes to your body, because I was like, okay, I'm doing everything right. I know menopause is just going to pass me right over. And he was like, no, you're going to be a testimony for other women that's going through menopause. And so when I started going through my journey and started, and I got certified as a menopause specialist, I was like, you know what? I know if I went through the trenches, I know there are plenty of women out there that are struggling and going through it. So last year was my first Hot Flash 5K walk, and it was a success. And this year, I said, you know what? I want to bring more women together. I want to bring so they can be educated on menopause, what that looks like for them. I want them to be around like-minded women and just be a community. I'm going to have doctors to come out and talk and speak to the women before and after the walk. I want us to just walk, be married, have conversation, and just talk about us, what we're going through, and how we can solve the problem, because I'm always about action-based.
2: So it starts at 8 a.m. How can women sign up? Does it cost to attend?
3: Yes, it does. So they can go to runsignup.com, look up Hot Flash 5K, and right now the price is $46, and you get a medal and you get a t-shirt.
2: Are you kind of dressing up or anything? Do you have any colors? You know, some of the other walks, they have colors, they have themes, they bring animals. Do you guys have anything like that going on?
3: Well, the color is hot pink and orange. And last year, people wore just about anything. And there's no particular theme. I just want you to be your authentic self, whatever that looks like.
2: Can people still come out and support, even though they may not walk in the walk run?
3: Absolutely. Last year we had kids, we had husbands, we had boyfriends, we had dogs. So yes, anyone is welcome to come to the Hot Flash 5K, because I look at it like this. If you're not in menopause, you know someone that is, or you will be going through menopause eventually. So this is the perfect time to find out something about what's going on with menopause.
2: Are you raising money for anything?
3: Yes. So I do have a nonprofit that we are highlighting this year. It's called Invisible Woman. Super excited about that.
2: Okay, that's wonderful. Now, if people want to go online and sign up a team or sign themselves up, how can they go online and sign up for this walk?
3: They can go to runsignup.com, look for Hot Flash 5K Walk Run, and it will pull up my run, and they can just sign up that way.
2: And are you looking for any vendors or any volunteers, or you got that covered?
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2: Are you on social media?
3: 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So you can catch me on Instagram at Shalonda Barnett. 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
2: All right. Well, thank you so much. And I hope you have a great event.
3: Thank you so much for having me.
2: You're welcome.
0: 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Amy, you are always going big for Dallas. 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
0: Dang, Amy, that's crazy. 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

story right here, man. Baby Chief do it, 97 on the beat. Hey, I know I want to dance every time I hear that song, but definitely gonna want to dance if I get that $5,000. That's right, man. $5,000 Labor Day winning weekend going on, man. That's right, my sis. Good Amy, we're the writer, 1-800-TRUCK-WRECK. Look, it ain't no crime to win no money. It ain't. $500 is on the line for a chance at $5,000. Less than 10 minutes away. Here go Mariah the Scientist. Is it a crime? Let's go.

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40 was such a bang. 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

0: There you go, Shabay. Drizzy Drake right here on 97.9 The Fee. Hey, who it is?
1: What's going on, man? My name's Ray.
0: What you calling me for, man?
1: What's up? Man, I'm calling for that $500. Hey. Tell me I'm number 9.
0: Hey, you number 3, but you multiples of 9. Come on, man. You still got time.
1: Okay, appreciate you, bro.
0: Yes, sir. The phone lines are booming, man. Up next, Chris Brown. Obvious. 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

0: Ooh, you're my caller number 4. 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
1: Oh, my God. 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I'm trying to call back. Oh, I'm going to call right back. Bye.
0: Bye, girl. Hey, look, babe, if you can use $500, hit me right now. We looking for caller number 9. Go gunner with F-U-Mean. 97 out of beat.

0: There go Lullaby, J-Dub feature in Paradise, man. You know he'll be here for the State Fair Classic. Hey, man, caller number 5. I'm looking for caller number 9. I got you.
1: Okay, you got me?
0: Yes, sir.
1: Okay, I'm the winner.
0: No, man, you caller number 5. I need number 9. Come on, man, get online.

0: 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Now.
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8: 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Yeah. Let me shout out D-Shay, because me and him did D-Shay, Jamie's. Man. 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
0: Hey, Miss Kelly, you my caller number 9, girl.
1: Yes.
0: You got yourself $500. Thanks to Miss Amy Witherite at 1-800 Truck Rick. This is the Labor Day cash winning weekend. She do it every year. Miss Amy be loving the people. Don't you love Amy?
1: Thank you, Miss Amy.
0: Hey, but you know you just got your name in the hat for the grand prize at $5,000. I don't know about you, but I know I could use an extra $5,000. 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Start praying right now and manifesting that $5,000. 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
2: 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Y'all feeling good?
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4: Smoke some trick. UGK for life. UGK for life. It's going down. Hold up.

The phone lines are still going crazy. I'm gonna let you know. 1035 is your chance at $500 of Labor Day cash with Amy with the right of 100 truck wreck. All right, 1035. So don't go nowhere. Keep it locked. Here go Fold It. K-Lunny. Hold up.

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To any that talk to him and they in love, just make sure you hide your little sister from him. They tell me Chubb's the only one that get your hand me down.

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you better be stepping their way towards, you know what. $500 is up for grab all weekend long, man. That's not like us, Kendrick Lamar, because nobody is like us giving away this much money, all right? Here go J. Cole with Deja Vu. And right after this, all right, in 3 minutes, it's going to be time to hit my line. 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

0: Megan Thee Stallion with Love a Girl, and I know y'all love money. 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
1: Hi, this is Carmen.
0: Hey, Carmen, you are my caller number 8. You not too early and you're not too late, but let me tell you something. But when you hear Young Miami spin it, that's when I'm going to answer the phone for caller number 9, all right?
1: Okay.

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0: IDFW is going down. 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

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See you at the bar, you was hardly talking. 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
1: There it is, there you go. Dave and Tim's, you know the vibes, man. That right there is called Rain Dance. You hit it here first. 97.9 the beat, home of the Ricky Smiley Morning Show. I'm Space Boy Fresh. This is Labor Day weekend, baby. And that means, you know what, man, $500 is on the line every hour. Not only that, the 5K, man. Matter of fact, I ain't got to tell you too much about it, because who is going to do it is this right here. Come on, talk to him.
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But yeah, it's cool. That's Baby Chief doing with Ghetto Love Story. Yeah. Look, I know you're going to want to dance if you get that $500. Any chance at $5,000 coming up this hour? That's right, man. At 11:20, I'm going to tell you exactly when that time is, okay? Matter of fact, that's in 3 minutes. In 3 minutes, I got you. I'll let you know right after this. Come on, turn them up, Chris Brown.

That is a classic right there. Trillville with some cut. And look, man, I'm going to be asking for some cut of that $5,000 when you win it. Look, man, your chance is coming up in 3 minutes for the $500 Amy with the right Labor Day cash payday.

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Going Billy Gang Kush right here on 97.9 of the Beat. All right, I know y'all calling, blowing me up, man. Don't trip, man. It should be a crime to give away this money, Amy, with the right. But it is not a crime. I looked it up on ChatGPT. So look, then what we gonna do, man? You got your chance at $500 coming up. Look, right when you hear face card, that's when I'm gonna start answering the phone again. We at caller number 7. All right, but look, here go Variety Scientists with Is It a Crime? Turn the radio up. Yeah.

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1: All I ever wanted was a black Grand National. Being

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This revolution been televised, I fell through with the knickknacks. Hey, young, get your chili up, yeah, I meant that. Hey, blackout, if they act out, yeah, I did that.

0: Nice of an Honor Beat. Who is this?
1: This is Rob.
0: What's up, Rob? Where you calling from, man?
1: Oak Cliff, bro.
0: Yeah, okay. Cliffside, Stillside, man. Rob, you my caller number 9, bro.
1: All right, man. I like that.
0: Yeah, I know. Hey, $500. Who don't like that? Labor Day cash. That courtesy of Amy Witherite at 1-800-TRUCK-WRECK. Hey, Rob, you know you just put your name in the hat for $5,000 for the grand prize, right?
1: Man, for real, though, man. Appreciate it. Yes, sir.
0: You must be rich. You don't sound as excited as I would be. What you going to do with $5,000 if you get it?
1: Man, I don't know.
0: Well, hopefully, like Young Miami, you spend that. Okay. Yo, your next chance at the Labor Day payday is coming up in the 12 o'clock hour right here on 97.9 The Beat.
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0: blasting out cash from my girl Amy Witherite and 1-800-TRUCK-RICK. Because when y'all get music, let's keep it a buck. So, look, coming up at 12:20, I'll come back on the radio, let you know exactly what time, what you need to do to get hooked up. But for now, I just want to make sure you know everything about what's going on.
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0: is breezy. I'ma make it obvious for you to win this $500 of Labor Day cash, okay? Because it ain't gonna be that complicated. Just keep listening. Coming up at 12:35. 12:35. 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Who better get paid? You.
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Hey, coming up in 3 minutes. 3 minutes, I say. 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Here's my girl, Cardi B. But,

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0: I speaking with?
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0: Hey, Kiana. 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
1: Thank you, Amy With It Right.
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1: Buy my daughter a car.
0: That's sweet. 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
1: Going to a boat party and then I don't know what else.
0: 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Maybe wear your life jacket.
1: Definitely, because I can't swim, girl.
0: Tell me, I'm just here to be cute anyway. 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Well, look, we got some more cash giveaway. Can you let the city know their next chance to win?
1: Your next chance is coming up at 1 o'clock. 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
8: 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We started burning it up in the clubs. 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Every DJ y'all had at the time.
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5: Yeah, we was all outside. 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

0: 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My name is Jazzy Black. I love kicking back with you on Saturdays. You know, I think I speak for all of us when I say you are not alone if you're feeling like this.
1: I'm sick of worrying about lit cars. I'm sick of worrying about the government. I can't eat. I'm broke.
0: You know, I'm just tired. 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

Pink Blush right here on 97.9 The Beat. Hey, if you've been looking for that $500 cash from Amy Goodley right in 1-800-TRUCK-WRECK. We got it coming up at 1:35. Just keep listening. You're going to hear Amy with the right come on the radio and give you that hotline number. Just pick up the phone, call your girl, be caller number 9, and I got you on that cash. And if you didn't know, you also qualify for the grand prize of $5,000. So wherever you at, keep us on, keep us loud. Have everybody at the Labor Day party calling us. So somebody going to win something today. You feel me?

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97.9 BD, you ready to get hooked up with some money? We got the money. We got the money. It's on the way. Coming up in 3 minutes, you're going to hear Amy Witherite from 1-800-TRUCK-WRECK come on this here radio and give you that hotline number. 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I'll give you the number ahead of time. It's 844-787-1979. 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When you hear Amy, just hit call. And it be calling number 9. And I got you on that money for real. Here's Cardi B. Erdogan.

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0: Hey, Kelvin, you're loud, but you're calling number 5, brother. I need caller number 9 to get this money. Call me back.
1: All right.
0: 844-787-1979. Caller number 9, I'm waiting on you, friend. We got $500 in Labor Day cash from Amy Witherite. 1-800-TRUCK-RED.

0: 7 on the beat. Who am I speaking with?
1: This is Donna.
0: Hey, Donna. 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
1: Oh, my God.
0: Mm-hmm.
1: It's my birthday month. It's my birthday month.
0: Well, you know what? Happy early birthday, girl.
1: And my nephew.
0: And your nephew. Well, look, y'all get on out there and spend this money how you want, okay?
1: Jamie, are you serious?
0: I'm for real, for real. And you qualify for that grand prize of $5,000, girl.
1: Oh, my God. Thank you, Amy. Thank you.
0: You are so welcome, Miss Donna. And look, if you're listening right now, whether you're celebrating your birthday or you just need some help, coming up at 2 o'clock, we've got another chance for you to get hooked up in $500 in Labor Day cash, courtesy of my girl Amy Witherite and 1-800-TRUCK-RIG.
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10: You know who I can't stand? I can't stand Top Dog. Every time I turn on the radio, I hear him. Now he's on TV. I turned on the TV. I seen a commercial on my TV. He got billboards up everywhere. 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He on the sides of buses. He's everywhere. Now he's sponsoring stuff. 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We get it. Then the guy on the radio. I really hate him. His voice is irritating. 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He irritates me. 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He got my kids in it. 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Get away from me. Please

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1: D&O, what's happening? 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
3: Is Janet Black? Amy, where's the rapper? Where they under truck rack? Amy, I think we need to set some rules so the people know what not to do just in case they get hit by one of these big truck drivers.
4: I agree. We all know the rules, though. It's the four don'ts, so I'm not going to answer the question.
3: Oh, no.
4: Jazzy, you got to tell everybody what the four don'ts are. We didn't prep this.
3: I knew this was going to happen. 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
4: 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Come on.
3: Don't. Not call the police.
4: Yes, that's a do. 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What's the don't?
3: Well, see, I feel like it's a, isn't that a don't do?
4: Oh, come on, girl.
3: Don't not take pictures at the scene.
4: Oh my God. 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
3: Cause
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4: 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And you failed. 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
3: Don't not do it. 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
1: 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It's Baby Chief. 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Ghetto love story.

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0: ladies. That's called WTF going right here on 97.9 The Beat. But no, you trying to get to this paper, all right? Amy Witherite, 1-800-TRUCK-RATE, blasting out $500. I'm still looking for caller number 9. Who this?
1: Alicia.
0: Hey, Alicia, you in the dub with your caller number 4. I need caller number 9 to get paid. Call me back.
1: Okay.
0: All right. 844-787-1979. Caller number 9, where you at, friend? I got some money for you.
2: Yeah. Ice.

0: swinging with?
1: Toya.
0: Toya, I got you $500 in Labor Day cash, girl. Congratulations.
1: Yes, Lord. I need it back.
0: You heard me. And you also qualify for that grand prize of $5,000. Toya, what you going to do if you walk away with that money?
1: I need to get my car seat.
0: Okay. First things first. Before I do anything else, I heard that. Hey, look, my car making all kinds of noises right now. I'm still just scooting around like, Lord, please let me just make it to work, Lord.
2: Gotta make it. Thank you, Amy, with the ride. And shout out to 1-800-TRUCK-RED.
0: You feel me? And if you're trying to get some Labor Day cash, too, look, keep listening, because coming up at 3 o'clock, we got another chance for you to get hooked up for this 1-800-TRUCK-RED Labor Day payday.
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1: 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I'm leaning on the horn. 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
1: Am I caller number 9?
0: No, you're like caller negative 82. How does it feel?
1: It feels good if I am caller number 9.
0: Hey, well, check it out. We're going to work on that. You got like another 15, 20 minutes to hang out with us?
1: Yeah, that's fine.
0: Okay, coming up after 3:30, we got your chance at $500, courtesy of 1-800-TRUCK-RACK and Amy Witherite. And it's real simple. What they got to do?
2: When Amy Witherite tell you to call in, be our caller number 9 at 844-787-1979. And me and Zay going to bless you with $500.
1: For sure, I got
0: you. And what number you gonna call?
1: I'm calling now.
0: Hell yeah.
2: Hello.
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9: Hey man, say man, you know the play man. 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

0: Live in the mix, live in the mix, live in the mix with DJ Phil. 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What's up with it?
1: Oh, tell me, I'm caller number 9.
0: Not yet. But your chance to win is literally minutes away. Make sure you call back. Stay locked in with us. And what you going to do with the money?
1: Oh, probably spending on my children as usual.
0: One time for the children. Let's go. All right, your chance to win is coming up literally in 4-5 minutes. Stay with me, all right?
1: All right, thank you, love.

0: 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You calling about this money, ain't you?
1: Am I calling number 9?
0: No, you ain't listening to nothing I just said. Nothing. All she said is, I'm calling, is that, am I, can I be?
1: Okay, I'm gonna call me.
0: All right, your chance to win is happening literally in 2 minutes. Stay locked in, all right?
1: Okay, boo.

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0: Hey, yo, guess what? Hey.
1: Oh, my God, guess what? Guess
2: what's
1: what?
2: Up,
1: guess
2: man?
1: What?
2: Guess what?
0: Nah, you call her too, but I love the excitement. It's very yeah. Labor Day.
3: Yeah, that's fire.
0: keep up the good work.

0: Call number seven, call number seven. You are so close to heaven, but nope, not today. Today, you lost, fam. You lost.
1: I know, that was a lot, right? Yeah, I don't think you think it's really funny. You just kind of laughing with us.
2: That's cool. Yeah, it was funny, man. You hit that mug, bro. You hit that mug.
0: My dog, call back. We need you to get these $500 courtesy of Amy Witherite and 1-800-TRUCK-RIGHT. And one special win is getting what?
1: $5,000.
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0: 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What's up with it, man?
1: Hey, I'm calling number 9.
0: You are calling number 9. You just won $500 in Labor Day cash courtesy of Amy Witherite and 1-800-TRUCK-RAKE. How you feel?
1: I feel so happy. Thank you. Oh, my God.
0: What you about to do with the money, friend?
1: I'm finna take care of my kids. We in the process of getting ready to move, so this finna help us move and stuff. 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

0: 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What you gonna do with the money?
1: I'm gonna take my kids and we gonna have a good time. And shout out to my mama today, her birthday.
0: Mama!
1: Yay! My mama, she just wanted to say that today her birthday. Hello, I am gorgeous and chocolate. I'm 57 today.
2: What kind of chocolate?
1: She's talking about what kind of chocolate? She said milk chocolate.
2: Oh yeah. You make sure you stay on the line.
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0: 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What's up with it?
1: Hey, I'm calling number 9.
0: Hey, you are calling number 9. You just got $500. And the best thing about it is you qualified to win $5,000 after Labor Day, courtesy of 1-800-TRUCK-WRECK and Amy Witherite. That's got to feel good.
1: Yes, it does. It feels real good.
0: Okay.
2: That's what she said.
0: Hey, and keep it with us, because coming up after 5 o'clock, hey, we got another chance at another $500 and another person to qualify for $5,000.
3: For sure. So tell your people, man, we're giving away this money for sure, and maybe they'll split it with you.
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4: Dang, Amy, that's crazy! Oh, my God!
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0: 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What's up with it, man?
1: What's up with it?
2: What's up with it, man? I'm trying to get them tickets. They made $500.
1: Ooh, tickets and $500.
0: He's a dreamer.
2: I'm trying to double up.
1: You're choosy.
0: Well, you're like 5 days late because the tickets and the $500, that was like a couple days ago, fam. It was $500 and tickets to the State Fair. You a couple days late with that, man. That's some gas you got over there, my brother.
1: Yeah.
2: Hey, man, my girl trying to go see Chris Brown. She trying to get some of them cherries.
1: Gross. Damn. She want to see Chris Brown and she want $500?
0: Yeah.
2: Man. Man, I'm talking about
0: God,
2: dog.
0: Damn, we just gave away all the Chris Brown tickets on Thursday, so those are gone.
1: Yeah, that was the last batch. Some gone, bro.
0: Yeah.
2: I mean, but if you can do the $500, I mean, you know.
1: I ain't even mad at that.
0: Bro trying to get whatever he can get, man.
1: I ain't mad at that, man.
0: Hey, well, check this out, man. Coming up in 10 minutes, listen for Amy Witherite when she tells you to call in. Be caller number 9, and you and baby got $500.
1: That's it.
2: For sure, for sure.
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0: 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And we're coming up in just 10 minutes. Man, you got a chance at $500 and a special winner is going to win $5,000.
1: Absolutely, man. Amy with the white 1-800-TRUCK. We've been giving away this money all weekend long, and now it's your time to get you some of it. You feel me?
0: Yeah, we swimming in the money, man. Your chance to win is coming up in 10 minutes. All you got to do is be calling number 9. Here go the details right here.
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0: wham in a circle, even if you love him, get y'all like a hurdle. 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

0: Call number two, call number two, call number two. Guess what?
1: What's that?
0: We ain't got nothing for you.
1: Bye.
0: We still looking for caller number nine. 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

0: But she drank. 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
19: The reality is every generation experiences a technology powerful enough to change society. Transistor radios were replaced by boomboxes. 8-track tapes were replaced by cassettes, cassettes by discs. Landlines were replaced by cell phones. Television was replaced by cable, then satellite. Now everybody is streaming. However, this generation will inherit the first technology that can imitate thought itself. And all of us must decide how we will embrace artificial intelligence. AI is the first technology that will require us to set moral parameters for its usage. We must now decide what AI should be allowed and what should be prohibited. We must decide what happens to creativity, labor, truth, privacy, empathy, and democracy, and who will benefit. What will we require to remain uniquely human?
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